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1: When you say skin, what does that mean? 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
2: Yes. All right. Yep. So you can wear all of these different types of skin. Anyway, to celebrate this weekend's box office premiere of the Fantastic Four, First Steps, Fortnite is releasing skins of all four Fantastic Four characters. Here's the official press release. Marvel's First Family has set off on their latest expedition into Fortnite. These outfits will land in the shop tomorrow. So it's been over a year since I logged in to play Fortnite. I'm definitely going to get back in tomorrow because I need to get me a Pedro Pascal Fantastic Four skin.
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1: A Stuart, Florida tiki bar had to call the cops when an unusual happy hour crasher showed up. 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
2: Did he have too much to drink?
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1: Johnson ran the Johnson Funeral and Cremation Services in Coffee County. 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For only 18 bodies, what was he doing to those bodies?
2: I don't quite know.
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2: 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I know. 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

Tomo and Mandy all morning and pure rock slides all day. 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

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After that, we're on the job with Pure Rock Slides all day, starting at 10. 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
2: 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TOS. Ozempic, Wegovy, GLP-1s. Every day the same thought haunts you. What if I stop? The British Medical Journal says most gain every pound back, four times faster. Why? The shot quiets your appetite. It can't touch your habits. They live in the subconscious, where Ozempic can't go. The Journal of the American Medical Association found adding behavior therapy to GLP-1s nearly tripled the results. Tripled. And Goan Hypnosis is behavior therapy concentrated, a sequence patented in 2002 for rewiring the subconscious. Engineered to kill cravings, food or cigarettes, leave you full on half the food. 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

0: From the Mountain Broadcast Complex and raised by wild animals, it's the Mountain Morning Show. And now, here he is, the world's only wolf boy with no hair. It's Jay Stu, playing the part of Tomo.
1: Oh, well, how about that? That may be the best one yet.
2: I like that one the best, too.
1: Here we are, the Mountain Morning Show, officially in progress. I'm Jay Stu, filling in for Tomo, who will be back tomorrow after a long week of hanging out in the blind.
2: I'm excited to find out just how many ducks he got.
1: Exactly. I want to know, too, because I'm jealous. Because I don't want to shoot the ducks, but I will eat the ducks.
2: I told him that, too. And then he said he never shares ducks because Mr. Mike would have overcooked them. And I said, I'm not Mr. Mike. I will cook them exactly the way you tell me to cook them.
1: And I'm a retired chef, so
2: exactly.
1: Bring on the duck titties.
2: Maybe we should just have a party where you cook them and then everyone else eats them.
1: That's right.
2: All right. I like it. So speaking of eating delicious food, a dolphin named Bubbles has found a very interesting way to get a meal.
1: Really?
2: Researchers have been watching this particular dolphin, and they keep seeing it do the same thing over and over again, so it's definitely a technique. This bottlenose dolphin, it's outside of Australia. It'll chase this school of fish until they literally vomit up their last meal. Like, it scares them until they vomit, and then he swoops in and eats the vomit.
1: Oh!
2: Yep.
1: Not the fish.
2: Nope, he wants their vomit.
1: Oh. Well, dolphins are famous for getting high.
2: Uh-huh.
1: So, like, I wonder if there's, like, some sort of psychoactive element to all this fish vomit.
2: That would be interesting.
1: Like, he's getting drunk on fish puke.
2: So, well, yeah, if it's, like, fermenting in their tummies. And, yeah,
1: sure.
2: That's a good point. Scientists have documented his behavior 11 times between the last 4 years. Sometimes repeating the process 10 times in just 30 minutes.
1: Jesus.
2: They think that Bubbles is using clicking sounds and low-frequency calls to stress the fish until they throw up.
1: I do that to my wife all the time.
2: Researchers call it kleptoparasiticism.
1: Wow.
2: It basically means stealing someone else's food.
1: Yep. I love it.
2: That's pretty sweet.
1: I mean, you gotta admit, dolphins are, despite their look and their cuteness, they are pretty much the most badass thing in the ocean. They beat up sharks. They get wasted on puffer fish.
2: Yep.
1: Like, they grab those things and pass them around like it's a bong, pretty much. And now you got this guy that's making fish swim until they puke so he can eat their vomit.
2: Yep. It doesn't say why he wants it, but I think you're onto something with the, it's getting him drunk or he's getting high off it.
1: Yeah, that's what that was my first thought. I was like, if he's not eating the fish for food, which is their main food source, and it's only happened X number of times, he's just getting high on their puke.
2: Or maybe the fish that those fish eat are more delicious than those fish. And so he's like, I want you to throw up the delicious fish so that I can have the delicious fish.
1: So it's like the tilapia vomiting up the lobster.
2: Right.
1: Yes.
2: Exactly. It makes sense.
1: All right. Well, it's going to be a decent day out there. We're going to find out more in just a bit when we have our first news, sports, and weather. That's next.
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4: Rangers. Troy Jackson blames health insurance costs on Washington, D.C. But in New Hampshire, a typical ACA health insurance plan costs about $400 a month. 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That's not Washington. That's Augusta. And policies put in place while Troy Jackson was Maine's number two elected official. But it gets worse. Before Troy Jackson became Senate president, we paid less for electricity than New Hampshire. Today, we pay a lot more. Under Jackson, Maine's electric rates went up twice as fast as New Hampshire's. And to top it off, New Hampshire has the 49th lowest tax burden in America. Maine has the fifth highest tax burden.

0: It's simple. Troy Jackson supported the policies that make Maine more expensive, and you're paying the price.
1: I'm Susan Collins, candidate for U.S. Senate, and I've approved this message.
0: Paid for by Collins for Senator.
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5: It is 6:09 here at the Mountain of Pure Rock TOS. Here's everything you need to know, beginning with meteorologist Russ Merley.
9: Good morning. See some isolated showers today. Low to mid-60s this afternoon. West to northwest winds. Gust as high as 25 miles per hour. Clear. Middle to upper 30s tonight. Sunshine. Mid-50s tomorrow. Clear Tuesday night. Lower 30s. Sunny on Wednesday. 58 to 62. Showers. Mid-60s on Thursday. This is Mountain Morning Show meteorologist Ross Merley from the NormsUseCars.com weather desk.
5: In sports. Oh, I just had sports. Here we go.
10: Oh,
5: you know what's exciting is the Patriots won. Yay!
10: Da-da-da-da.
5: They rallied for a 29-26 victory over the Buffalo Bills at the new Highmark Stadium. Drake May threw for 269 yards. Good boy. Three touchdowns and a pick for the Pats. New England is now 2-2 and will host the Las Vegas Raiders in Week 5. The NBA preseason is tipping off with the Knicks opening things tonight as they visit the Philadelphia 76ers. The Nets start tomorrow when they visit the Charlotte Hornets, and the Celtics begin action Thursday visiting the Cleveland Cavaliers. If anyone's curious as to what's going on in baseball, I can let you know. The ALDS continues tonight. Yankees visiting Tampa Bay Rays for Game 2 of the ALDS at Tropicana Field. Currently, the Yankees are trailing in the best of five series, so there's
10: that's
5: that.
10: That's all we really cared about.
5: That's all we needed to know.
10: Yeah.
5: And let's see, NHL, let's see how the Bruins are doing. The Bruins hope to bounce back from their recent loss when they host the Ottawa Senators tonight at TD Garden. All right, good luck, Bruins. Now, from the Farmingdale Self-Storage News Desk. Oh, this is fun. A Maine woman has broken the North American and U.S. record for zucchini growing.
10: Whoa!
5: The Maine Pumpkin Growers Association shared a social media post saying Sarah Whitty of Damariscotta, Maine, grew the 170-pound giant marrow zucchini she named Secretariat.
10: Oh, I figured she'd name it John Holmes.
5: But you would, you know. Right? Exactly. Last year, Whitty grew a 162-pound zucchini, but a small split

0: Disqualified it. Oh, yeah. No. Secretariat not only proved to be a winner this year, but it came in 7 pounds heavier than a previous U.S. record of 152 pounds. Okay, first of all, if it's 170, then it's more than 7 pounds heavier than 152 pounds. Even I know that, and I suck at math.
1: Right.
0: I can't do the math in my head quick enough. Is it 18 pounds heavier?
1: Yeah. It's that common core math again. Jesus.
0: Seriously. Officials note it also survived last week's powerful nor'easter. Good job. I wonder what she did, like cover it in blankets and stuff.
1: She lay down on top of it. Protected it like it was a, you know, like a human shield.
0: That makes sense. Okay. This is interesting. Do you know how to drive a stick shift?
1: I choose not to answer that question for fear I may incriminate myself.
0: Me neither. But I wish that I did. I tried to learn one time, but it was on my friend's car, and I was afraid that I would break her car, and I didn't want to break her car, so I didn't try that hard because I kept making the gears grind.
1: I didn't get my license until I was 36.
0: Are you one of those people that drove before you had a license and they didn't allow you to get one?
1: I don't want to answer that question for fear I may incriminate myself.
0: Yes, okay. I thought so. All right. Well, anyway, apparently manual transmissions are making a huge comeback. Let's find out more.
2: In the 1970s, over 80% of Americans could drive a stick shift car. Now only 18% can. But Auto Trader says 13 car manufacturers are now offering a manual transmission. Big names like Porsche, BMW, Volkswagen, and Toyota. And it might be a good thing, as they're a natural anti-theft device. So it might be time for you to embrace the ballet of gas, clutch, brake, and repeat. Once again, I'm Bree Tennis.
0: I mean, yeah, but are you also offering a class that will teach me how to drive it?
1: Well, and let's be real. Most of those luxury cars, like BMWs, Porsches, stuff like that, they always came in stick. You know what I mean? You never had trouble getting one in a stick if you wanted one, because people that drive those kind of cars usually want that kind of experience.
0: I think that the comeback has a lot to do also with the fact that there are so many like self-driving cars. There are people who are like, no, I want to control everything.
1: Yeah, either that or it's those same mulleted 20-year-olds that are starting their own farms.
0: Hey,
1: but
0: man.
1: They drive out to the farm in their BMW.
0: That's true. All right, and let's see. Oh, this is fun. Speaking of humans versus technology, California apparently says no to unlicensed fights between humans and robots. Yep.
1: Unlicensed fights between humans and robots. All right.
0: Robot Entertainment Combat, REK, a company that recently hosted a viral fight between a Terminator-style robot and a human, says they received a cease and desist letter from the state of California. In a post on X, the company posted the letter that it claims that they received from the California State Athletic Commission Executive Officer Andy Foster, ordering the company to stop holding and promoting fights that involve humans and robots. The letter says it's a misdemeanor to hold unlicensed fights involving humans anyway, without the robots. Penalties for holding unlicensed fights in California could include fines up to $1,000 and a year in jail.
1: Wow.
0: Yeah.
1: That's pretty... I didn't even know anything like that existed. Like, I would watch that. You know what I mean? I want to see that because you know the finishing move for the human, if nothing else, is he just reaches around and shuts it off.
0: Oh, I thought you were going to say knocks the head up like on Rock'em Sock'em Robots, but yes.
1: I was thinking that I was just going to say we gave him a reach around.
0: And then the robot gets distracted and forgets what he's doing.
1: Exactly. That's his on-off switch.
0: Hey, at least they're not fighting hobos now, right?
1: Well, fair enough.
0: That used to be the thing, unlicensed.
1: Or do we need hobos versus robots? That's what we need.
0: Of course you would go there.
1: All right, it's Evanescence right now on the Mount Morning Show. TOS.

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0: 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It's the Mountain Morning Show. I'm Jay Stu, filling in for Tomo, who will return tomorrow.
1: Yay!
0: Yay!
1: Not that it hasn't been fun with you, but I'm sure Russ Merle is getting real sick of you.
0: Yep, and I am ready to sleep till 6 a.m.
1: Oh, that'll be nice for you. Rub it in, why don't you?
0: I love that journey for you.
1: Mm.
0: A little later on this morning, of course, we have our wacky, zany, goofy radio type quiz show. And I believe, again, this week we are taking more qualifiers for our TOS Heavy Metal Fire Pit.
1: We sure are.
0: Which is absolutely gorgeous. It is a sleek machine of fire enjoyment that you could win.
1: It's literally heavy metal.
0: Yes. Yeah, literally. Like, I had to help lift it into somebody's car last year, and I was like, hey, this is actual heavy metal, and I believe I have a workers' comp claim.
1: That was massive. Yes, this one is a 3x3. It is handcrafted, and it's gorgeous, and you're going to want it. And if you want to see pictures of it, you can check it out on our Facebook page and our website.
0: Absolutely. So, obviously, sometime between now and then, we have to choose what the game will be about.
1: Oh, yes. We definitely have not done that yet.
0: No, no. And as I'm looking, so it's a weird day of national days today and international days. Like, it is effed up.
1: Okay.
0: I don't even know.
1: Wish me something.
0: Okay. Mandy, I would like to wish you a very happy National Above the Bus Day.
1: Okay. I have no idea what that means.
0: Let me tell you as soon as I click on the thing that explains what it is. That is, no, that's not it. How did I click on Apple? Well, happy National Apple Betty Day.
1: Hey, thanks. Is that a food?
0: Yes.
1: Okay.
0: It looks like, it looks similar to like if you put together like,
1: oh,
0: whoa, hello.
1: I was clicking to find out more about Above the Bus Day.
0: Yeah. No, the Apple Betty looks like a cross between like coffee cake and an apple fritter kind of deal. Either way, it looks like something I would shove down the grocery hole as fast as I could with gluttonous abandon.
1: So, you know how we talk about there are a bunch of like greeting card holidays?
0: Right.
1: This is literally a greeting card holiday, the Above the Bus Day.
0: Really?
1: I don't know why it's called that, but it says for National Above the Bus Day, companies and individuals focus on appreciation rather than deals. Offering employee recognition platforms that see increased usage, brands such as Hallmark and American Greetings promote cards and small gifts for expressing gratitude. Local businesses might offer pay it forward initiatives or special discounts. It still doesn't explain what it is.
0: I guess it's to make you feel better about driving to work every day
1: It has nothing to do with buses.
0: Interesting.
1: It says, founded in 1927, O.C. Tanner is a global leader in employee recognition and culture. I think it's literally just something that this one company does.
0: Or I wonder if it's supposed to be like an abbreviation of business. Because that would make sense, like National Above the Business Day, where okay. It says employee recognition. But it doesn't imply that at all.
1: It doesn't tell what the heck it is.
0: Well, listen, it's not going to get less weird as we go through this list. I'm just saying. Like, for instance. We have National Consignment Day. I'd love to wish you a National Consignment Day.
1: Like those clothes that you sell for cheap and then they sell a little bit more expensive. And
0: yes.
1: Okay, I finally figured it out about National Above the Bus Day.
0: All right.
1: You know how when you're a dink, you throw someone under the bus?
0: Ah.
1: So above the bus is being the opposite. It's being nice to your coworkers. It's taking the heat. It's recognizing outstanding behavior. So don't throw someone under the bus today, basically.
0: Gotcha.
1: Okay, I'm glad we figured that out because it was going to bug me if I didn't find out the origin of...
0: And that's all well and good, but that could have easily fallen under National Do Something Nice Day.
1: Right, which is also today.
0: Yes.
1: And then also National Be Nice.

0: nice day, which is the same thing.
1: I would like to wish you a happy National Get Funky Day.
0: I would love to get funky.
1: Oh, sorry. This one's probably right up your alley.
0: Okay.
1: Happy National Kiss a Wrestler Day.
0: If it was Andre the Giant, abso-freaking-lutely.
1: Yep.
0: And
1: would
0: sadly,
1: you make out with Andre the Giant?
0: Oh, yeah. If he was into it. Like, obviously, I would want his permission first.
1: Right. Because I think he could swallow your whole head.
0: And somehow that would be okay. As long as he spits it back out after.
1: Right. Sure. All right. Fair enough. I can get into that. National Military Podcast Day. Congratulations. Happy that to
0: so,
1: you.
0: So, good morning, Vietnam. That was podcast before it was podcast.
1: That's right. Boy, like I said, it's full of weirdness.
0: World Architecture Day. Architecture Trivia.
1: National Rhode Island Day.
0: World Meningitis Day.
1: We definitely have to do meningitis trivia. Like... Because everybody has a wealth of information about meningitis.
0: Right, sure.
1: All right. Obviously, we don't know what that's going to be, but we're going to pick one of these funky-ass subjects to take care of business when we take a qualifier later on for the TOS Heavy Metal Fire Pit.
0: Did you know it's Labor Day in Australia?
1: Well, I was clued in because it was like labor, because it was spelled, you know, the
0: when
1: European
0: they had a
1: way.
0: U, yes.
1: Yeah, well, I suppose it could have been Canadian. I didn't even think about that part because the Canadians would have done that. So it could have been Canadian.
0: The flag also should have been a big clue as to which country it came from.
1: I didn't look that close. I'm not a details guy. I'm an idea man.
0: Okay. I'm a big picture guy. Shut up.
1: Exactly.
0: So yeah, right. Stick around for your chance to get qualified for the Heavy Metal Fire Pit. That's going to be grand.
1: Indeed. We'll get back to business here in just a bit with Nickelback next.
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8: Paul LePage.
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0: hike when every dollar matters. 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
0: I'm Paul LePage, candidate for Congress. 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
4: Good morning. We'll see some isolated showers today. Low to mid 60s this afternoon. West to northwest winds, gust to size 25 miles per hour. Clear, middle to upper 30s tonight. Sunshine, mid 50s tomorrow. Clear Tuesday night, lower 30s. Sunny on Wednesday, 58 to 62. Showers, mid 60s on Thursday. This is Mountain Morning Show meteorologist Ross Merley from the NormsUseCars.com weather desk.
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0: TOS, a mountain of pure rock. It's the Mountain Morning Show. I'm Jay Stu, filling in for Tom O. Today, Mandy's right here.
1: Good morning.
0: 6:47, and it is 53 degrees outside. Russ says it's going to be, you know, nice looking outside maybe today, but probably a little on the chilly side.
1: Okay, well, it is fall.
0: Yeah, well, exactly. It's seasonal is what it's going to be today.
1: Lovely.
0: But we'll hear all about it. We got news, sports, and weather next.
1: Woohoo!
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1: It is 6:51 here at the Mountain of Pure Rock, TOS. Here's everything you need to know, beginning with meteorologist Russ Murley.
11: Good morning. A fair amount of cloudiness with some isolated shower activity today. Low to mid-60s, becoming windy, clear, chilly, middle to upper 30s tonight, sunshine and cool, low to mid-50s tomorrow, 40s in the mountains. Clear Tuesday night, low 30s, sunshine Wednesday near 60, showers mid-60s on Thursday. This is Mountain Morning Show meteorologist Russ Murley from the NormsUseCars.com weather desk.
1: In sports, the Patriots are celebrating a 29-26 victory over the Buffalo Bills. Drake May threw three touchdown passes, including a 23-yard go-ahead score to Efton Chisholm. Oh, fun name. His name's even cooler. It's Efton Chisholm III.
0: I won't even... There's so many jokes inside that one name that I'm just going to walk away.
1: I love that he did not change it legally before entering into professional football.
0: He got F, the ism, and turds. I love it all.
1: May finished with 269 yards passing and one interception. The New England's defense then sealed the win after safety Craig Woodson's interception with 65 seconds remaining. The Patriots improved to 2-2 after snapping Buffalo's undefeated start. There you go.
0: At least one Boston team can win some games.
1: Hey, that's not true. Boston Red Sox did the whole 15 wins in a row back in July, which is still pretty impressive.
0: Well, all right. I'll give you that
1: one. Okay. They just didn't do it when it counted, which was during the playoffs or whatever.
0: Right, exactly.
1: Wild card. All right. In other football news, the Panthers outlasted the Lions 32-26 from Charlotte on Sunday Night Football. Meanwhile, early games on Sunday's slate featured road teams earning close victories. Obviously, we know about the Patriots. The Rams fought back to knock off the Eagles 24-20. The Chiefs squeaked past the Raiders. That was 30-27. And then week four is going to wrap up tonight with an NFC South showdown for Monday Night Football with the Saints and the Falcons clashing from the Big Easy.
0: Sweet.
1: How'd NASCAR go? Let's find out. Chase Briscoe took home the checkered flag in the South Point 400 from Las Vegas Motor Speedway. The driver of the number 19 car held off Kyle Larson in a frantic finish. Tyler Reddick managed to claim third despite losing control on the final turn, while Austin Cindric and Ryan Blaney rounded out the top five finishers. The chase continues next Sunday when the NASCAR Cup Series heads to Charlotte Motor Speedway. And now from the Farmingdale Self-Storage News Desk. I'm actually trying to find something really quick while also talking, so that's fun.
0: Multitasking is always such an adventure. You think to yourself, I got this, and then you realize you can't do either thing.
1: Yep, you're like, oh, I'm trying to do two things. Nothing gets done at all.
0: Yep.
1: All right, here we go. From the Farmingdale Self-Storage News Desk, the Freiburg Fair has returned for another year of Maine fall tradition.
0: Sweet!
1: The fair, which opened its gates on Sunday, has drawn families from across Maine and New England to Freiburg every fall for agriculture and entertainment and food. Organizers said agriculture remains the fair's focus, giving farmers and others a chance to showcase their animals and their skills. This year's Freiburg Fair runs through Sunday, October 11th.
0: Excellent.
1: And now that they have officially merged, Paramount and Warner Brothers Discovery Company are going to go by a new name now.
0: Oh, really?
1: Should we take guesses?
0: Unveil it?
1: Place bets?
0: Let's see. Warner and...
1: Paramount, Warner Brothers, Discovery, some sort of discovering your brother mounting something.
0: War Mount.
1: No, it's going to be Skydance.
0: Oh, that's not...
1: at all what you would have thought.
12: Paramount CEO David Ellison says the name will become official once the merger is finalized. Ellison's film and television production company is called Skydance Media. Paramount was renamed Paramount Skydance in 2025 after Ellison merged his company with Paramount Global and National Amusements. Ellison says the name was chosen to preserve the identities and legacies of the iconic Paramount and Warner Brothers studios. This week, a California federal judge resolved a lawsuit filed by 12 state attorneys general who had opposed the $110 billion merger. The tentative closing date is October 6th. I'm Daniel Martindale.
1: So there you go. Thanks, Daniel Martindale. All I heard was blah, blah, blah, blah, blah, Skydance.
0: Yeah, that guy kind of talked like the singer from Stum Sings. You know, the skydiver song? The guy talks like that.
1: Is it Stum? Because that means I've been saying it wrong forever.
0: It is Stum.
1: Oh, I've been saying Stum.
0: The umlauts give it away.
1: Because I'm Stum.
0: Hit yourself the little rim shot there.
1: But it's the first day of the Sorry. Okay, you know what? Just because. Okay. First day of the Albuquerque International Balloon Fiesta. There were actually several minor crashes as hundreds of colorful hot air balloons took to the sky on Saturday.
0: I shouldn't laugh, but several?
1: Several hot air balloon crashes. Well, to be fair, it's like one of the biggest, if not the biggest, international hot air balloon festival in the world. So there's going to be a couple of incidences, you know?
0: I mean, not to outdo our Great Falls Balloon Festival that we have every year, you know?
1: Right. So there were several minor crashes. Two of them struck power lines.
0: Oh.
1: One clipped a light pole, but no injuries were reported, and none of them, you know, burned to the ground, so that's good. In addition to the mass ascensions, the 2026 Fiesta also features epic balloon glows and pre-dawn launches. The Albuquerque International Balloon Fiesta runs also through October 11th, just like the Freiburg Fair.
0: Oh, nice. It's hard not to say Biune Fiesta, isn't it?
1: Biune Fiesta. Okay.
0: It explains, when you think about it, with all these crashes, you know, crashing the power lines, hitting the pole and stuff like that, it absolutely explains why the hottest ticket in the merch booth was spare underwear.
1: Right.
0: They had that ready to roll for all those people so that they could just, you know, live another day.
1: There you go.
0: Well, it's a good thing they didn't crash into the ocean, right?
1: Mm.
0: We got Zeppelin now on TOS.

0: TOS, The Mountain of Pure Rock. It is a killer classic from Zeppelin on the Mountain Morning Show. Jay Stu here today, filling in for Tom O, who shall return tomorrow.
1: Yes, he shall.
0: Mandy's right here.
1: That means we have one more day to torture Russ Merle.
0: Oh, I know, and I haven't even started my P-Mute search yet.
1: So
0: I gotta get on the stick, as it were.
1: Don't forget to Google degloving.
0: Yes,
1: I'll add
0: that to my search.
1: I'm not telling you to do that at all, because then later you're going to blame it on me.
0: Hey, listen, it's called plausible deniability, that's all. Now, this is an interesting story I came across. It said a doctor was investigating whether farting in an operating room could contaminate the sterile environment.
1: Oh, it absolutely could.
0: Well, check it out. There's an interesting twist on that. So Dr. Carl Kruzelnicki, we'll just call him that. That's the best I can do.
1: Dr. K.
0: Yeah, Dr. K, there we go. And microbiologist Luke Tennant conducted an experiment in which a colleague farted onto Petri dishes while fully clothed and then while naked. The clothes samples showed no bacterial growth.
1: Wow, so it all ends up in your clothes. That's why we have laundry.
0: Yes, while the bare bottom sample produced bacteria associated with the gut and skin.
1: Gross.
0: Researchers concluded that the bacteria appeared to have been carried by the flatulence itself and by the force of the blast distributing bacteria from the skin.
1: Oh, they picked a good candidate, huh?
0: Apparently so. So, I mean, what this really says to me, if nothing else, is just if you're going to walk around your house naked, don't fart near food.
1: Yes.
0: Please do not fart near food.
1: And if you fart often, do not prepare food naked.
0: Well, that's true, too.
1: Mm-hmm.
0: Especially bacon in a pan on the stove.
1: Oh, yeah. I was told that a long time ago. Never cook bacon in the nude.
0: Fair enough. I can get behind that. All right. We got some... Oh, God. Sorry about that.
1: There you go.
0: Jesus Christ. All right. We got Soundgarden next.
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7: Matt Dunlap for Congress. 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
8: 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And I won't give tax breaks to the wealthy that raise your property taxes. I'm Matt Dunlap, candidate for Congress. I approve this message, and I ask for your vote.
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9: The Red Sox are back in action today. Boston is hosting the Tampa Bay Rays for a 3-game series at Fenway Park. And the Maine Shrine Lobster Bowl Classic kicks off Saturday, giving some of the state's top graduating football players one final game while raising money for Shriners Hospitals for Children.
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14: Good morning. We'll see some isolated showers today. Low to mid-60s this afternoon. West to northwest winds. Gust to size 25 miles per hour. Clear. Middle to upper 30s tonight. Sunshine. Mid-50s tomorrow. Clear Tuesday night. Lower 30s. Sunny on Wednesday. 58 to 62. Showers. Mid-60s on Thursday. This is Mountain Morning Show meteorologist Russ Murley from the NormsUseCars.com weather desk.
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0: TOS, the Mountain of Pure Rock. It is the Mountain Morning Show. I'm Jay Stu, filling in for Tom O today. Mandy's right there.
1: Good morning.
0: It is 7:18, 53 degrees outside. Depending on where you are, there could be some showers moving around this morning, but it's supposed to be a little nicer later on. So you may have gotten those out of the way already, or they're headed your way. Either way, we'll find out more.
1: It's gray and gloomy in Augusta.
0: It's kind of the same right here in Bangtown.
1: Mm-hmm.
0: With a streak of hope.
1: Oh.
0: In the middle there somewhere.
1: That's
0: a little lighter than the rest of this. No blue, just
1: lighter.
0: Yeah. We'll see what happens. We're going to hear all about it. We got new sports and weather next.
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1: 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Here's everything you need to know, beginning with meteorologist Russ Murley.
2: Good morning. A fair amount of cloudiness with some isolated shower activity today. Low to mid-60s, becoming windy, clear, chilly, middle to upper 30s tonight, sunshine and cool, low to mid-50s tomorrow, 40s in the mountains. Clear Tuesday night, low 30s, sunshine Wednesday near 60, showers mid-60s on Thursday. This is Mountain Morning Show meteorologist Russ Murley from the NormsUseCars.com weather desk.
1: In sports, the Patriots are celebrating a big divisional win. The team held on to beat the previously unbeaten Bills 29-26 on Sunday from Highmark Stadium. Quarterback Drake May overcame a first-half interception and fumble, finishing with 269 passing yards and three touchdowns in the victory. The Patriots, now 2-2 on the season, will shift gears to match up against the Raiders this Sunday at Gillette Stadium.
3: Well, I guess it proved that injury, quote-unquote, wasn't a big deal.
1: Right? Were they just trying to psych us out?
3: Yeah, it was probably all just rage bait, as they say on the internet.
1: Trying to make people watch. The NBA preseason is tipping off with the Celtics taking their first game on Thursday when they visit the Cleveland Cavaliers. The Bruins, they hope to bounce back from their recent loss when they host the Ottawa Senators tonight at TD Garden. And I believe some golf happened at some point.
3: Oh.
1: Austin Smotherman is celebrating his first career victory on tour after winning the Bank of Utah Championship. Smotherman won the tournament by two strokes after finishing atop the leaderboard at 26 under par. Who finished in second? Doug Geem at 24 under. David Ford and Tracy Rowe were tied for third at 23 under par. There you have it. Now from the Farmingdale Self-Storage News Desk. Let's see. Oh, this happened in New Hampshire.
3: Mm-hmm.
1: No one is hurt, so that's your first thing to keep in mind. But there was a 16-car fire in Candia, whoa, New Hampshire.
3: Wait, fire?
1: Fire. Yeah. Well, here's why.
3: Okay.
1: It was at a salvage yard.
3: Oh, all right. All right.
1: So there weren't people in it. No one was driving. It wasn't on the road. It happened Saturday night at the Copart Vehicle Salvage Yard. The fire moved from one vehicle to the next as firefighters used about 5,600 gallons of water to try to get the flames under control. 16 cars eventually in total went up in flames. Candia Fire Rescue said all of the cars had combustion engines. None of them were electric, in case you were wondering.
3: Ah.
1: Maybe they had full tanks?
3: Well, the batteries in hybrid and electric cars can be highly flammable,
1: I know, course. Yeah. That's because it's very interesting to know that, but... that was not the case in this particular fire.
3: Excellent.
1: Here's some science-y fun.
3: I like science.
1: Astronomers say they have detected the first ever radio signal from a planet outside of our solar system.
3: Really?
1: Let's find out more.
4: The discovery traces repeating radio bursts that seem to come from the exoplanet Beta Pictoris b, located 63 light years from Earth. The planet is about 12 times the size of Jupiter and is one of three planets orbiting a young star that is nearly two times the size of the Sun. Researchers at the Center for Astrophysics of Harvard and Smithsonian in Cambridge, Massachusetts, said the processes tied to the planet's magnetic field created the radio signal. The researchers noted the reports have not yet completed peer review, which is currently underway and will take the next few months. I'm Rob Martier.
1: Well, there you go.
3: I wondered if it sounded just like the theme to X-Files.
1: Actually, I have audio. Do you want to hear it?
3: Yeah.
1: All right, here we go. This is what it sounds like.
3: Oh, whoa.
1: Trippy. Sounds familiar. Oh, okay.
3: I had no idea.
1: It's just, they're just getting TOS from far, far away.
3: It would make sense that Tom O would be in touch with that.
1: I can't wait to tell him tomorrow if he missed this news story, because you know how excited he is.
3: Wow.
1: Yeah. All right.
3: I can't even believe that happened.
1: Dangerous drugs from China are landing a Southwest Georgia father and son in federal prison. The DOJ said this week 27-year-old Andreas Oliver Jr. and 43-year-old Andreas Oliver Sr. Okay, just I had to do the math to see how old the

0: father was when he had his kid. Pretty young. Anyway, they were.
1: I love that it's a father and son business, though. You know?
0: Yeah, good wholesome family business. It's a ring that sends fentanyl and synthetic drugs to inmates in jail. Agents found hundreds of the drug-soaked sheets of paper inside the Cordell home, alongside shipping labels addressed to inmates in jail. Oliver Jr. faces 14 years in federal prison. His own father was already sentenced to 17 years.
1: Oh, boy.
0: Two accused foreign drug suppliers are still at large.
1: The yeah, they'll never catch those guys.
0: Yeah, no kidding.
1: Drug-soaked paper. That's very innovative, I think.
0: Mm.
1: You know, as far as getting it in there. Gives a whole new meaning to the quicker picker-upper.
0: Oh. There you go.
1: That's why. All right, how about a little ZZ Top for your morning?
0: Let's do it.
1: It's the Mount Morning Show, TOS.

0: TOS, the Mountain of Pure Rock. It is the Mountain Morning Show. I'm Jay Stu, filling in for Tom O. Mandy's right there.
1: Good morning.
0: It is 7:30, about to turn 7:31, 53 degrees outside. It's kind of a mixed bag of weather today, but that's fine. It's still a great time to talk to our meteorological man, Russ Merle. Good morning. I think I saw stars, like Care Bears, danced around my head for a second.
2: Yeah.
1: How was your weekend, Russ?
2: Oh, it was a big weekend. Huge. Absolutely massive. It was pretty quiet. I got to MC the Maine Ski and Snowboard Museum's Hall of Fame event Saturday night in Lost Valley down in Auburn. That was fun.
1: Very cool.
2: And yesterday was just a day chock-a-block full of, I'm painting a bedroom right now, so you know how much fun that is.
1: Ugh, manual labor, boring.
2: No, I don't mind manual labor, but painting, I would prefer to nail my testicles to a bench as opposed to paint, but it's got to be done, so.
1: Get up in there and just, and then just get close to the paint, you know what I'm saying?
0: Huff the paint?
1: That's what I'm saying. Telling you? Terrible advice. I would never say that.
0: Just sniff the brush.
2: How was your big weekend? Was it big?
1: Oh my gosh, it was so big. I climbed a rock wall, and I went swimming, and what else did I did a whole bunch of stuff. Oh yeah.
0: Jeez.
2: Dude, the water cold?
1: Swimming? There are pools around here.
0: Oh, all right.
1: That have warmth, and they're inside.
0: Well, you camp and do nature stuff. So.
1: Oh, and I just found a tick on myself as we were talking right now.
2: Oh, good grief.
1: So it was a big weekend.
0: It's a big Monday, apparently.
2: How about you, Jay Stu?
0: I went and saw my nephew get married.
1: Oh, that's right.
2: Oh, nice. Yeah.
1: Did you give an embarrassing uncle speech?
0: No, nothing like that. I was an auxiliary guest, you know what I mean? I just sort of walked my mom around.
2: Auxiliary guest. Was it a tame wedding? No fist fight or gunplay or anything like that?
0: No, nothing like that. Foliage, though, the drive up and back, because it was up in Andover, was stunning. Stunning.
2: Yeah.
0: I couldn't even believe it.
2: Yeah.
0: So I was pretty psyched.
2: Very
0: about
2: pretty.
0: That. So
2: very pretty.
0: I'm going to tell you one horrible thing, and then we'll get into something
1: less horrible,
0: informative.
1: Oh,
0: how about that?
1: Okay.
0: So I'm going to summarize a conversation that Mandy and I were just having a few minutes ago because I was looking for P-Mute, and I was like, you know what? I've never just searched degloving specifically.
2: Oh, God.
0: And I won't go through the whole thing because it's just unreal, but let's put it this way. This guy goes to the hospital with pain in his private area, tells doctors that he's basically been up for about 4 days on cocaine. And they noticed as they're talking to him that there's obviously a major problem with his foreskin. And he basically masturbated his foreskin off.
1: Oh.
2: Wow.
1: How does one do that?
0: Just vigorous, lubeless, aggressive masturbation.
1: With no lube? Did he use the cocaine and it was like abrasive?
0: It must have been.
1: Put the cocaine in his hand and then masturbate?
0: It's full of acetone and all sorts of other disgusting chemicals and stuff like that. He probably just rotted his wiener away.
1: Yeah.
0: But basically, the doctors had to take it all apart, clean it all up, and then put it all back together.
1: Wow, dude.
2: Oh, my God.
0: Yeah. Yeah. I was telling Mandy, I was reading the medical part of this, right? And I was just like, I can't read this on the air. I'll throw up while I'm reading it.
1: Well, then I'm glad that you held back because we don't need to hurt Russ on a Monday.
0: No, but
2: right,
0: I figured this way you've got the visual, you know? that's probably enough.
1: You get the gist.
0: You get the gist of all that. So now, as we're rolling into the holiday season, et cetera, I just wanted to warn people that penile fractures were 43% more common during the Christmas season.
1: Why?
2: Seems to be a lot of reverse cowgirl going on during
0: the
2: Christmas
0: season. They say here... They believe the increase may be linked to couples having more free time, privacy, and enthusiasm during the holidays.
1: Oh, well, he's like, oh, honey, give me one thing for Christmas. Come on.
0: It's my dick in a box. It says more, what is it? More likely during vigorous sex and unusual positions or locations.
1: We all know which unusual position they're talking about.
0: Now, I don't know if location means like in the kitchen or in the back door. I'm not sure which. You know.
1: Oh.
0: But the doctors stress that penile fracture is a medical emergency typically involving a popping or cracking sound followed by pain, swelling, bruising, and loss of erection.
1: Ouch.
0: So if that happens to you, dial 911.
2: There it is.
1: Yeah, don't wait a couple days.
0: Yeah, no. No. In fact, I think at this point during the holidays, you should just have your phone in your hand and dial 911, but just not press the call button and just wait.
1: Just have it on speed dial?
0: Yeah, just in case.
2: There it is.
1: Yep. Well, that's all we got for you, Russ.
0: Indeed.
2: Well, there we go. Now we go back to regularly scheduled P-Mute for Testicle Tuesday tomorrow. Tomo's back from duck camp tomorrow, right?
1: That is indeed correct, yes. You get him for the rest of the week.
2: All right. Okay. Well, thank you, Jay Stu, for going relatively easy on me today. Relatively. And, let's get to work. Happy Monday, everybody. Got a lot of clouds around. Some areas seeing a little sun. There's going to be some showers. Got some showers just starting to work up into the highlands and the mountains. They'll be fairly isolated today, though. Temperatures in the lower 60s for the most part for offshore marine interests. Got a small craft advisory in effect. Things are going to get a little sporty offshore, particularly tonight into tomorrow. Westerly winds today at 5 to 10, increasing to 15 to 20, gusting to 25 knots later today. Seas 2 to 3 feet, building to 3 to 5 feet this afternoon. And visibilities variable to down to 6 or 7 miles in isolated showers. Clear tonight, chilly, middle to upper 30s. Golden sunshine, low to mid 50s tomorrow. Windy, clear tomorrow night. Low 30s, sunshine Wednesday, upper 50s, showers mid-60s Thursday. 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It is almost time. Stay tuned right here for more information on the official season opening of the Ski Depot in Jay. They're celebrating 30 years this year. 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
13: Good morning. A fair amount of cloudiness with some isolated shower activity today. Low to mid-60s, becoming windy, clear, chilly, middle to upper 30s tonight. Sunshine and cool, low to mid-50s tomorrow, 40s in the mountains. Clear Tuesday night, low 30s. Sunshine Wednesday, near 60. Showers, mid-60s on Thursday. This is Mountain Morning Show meteorologist Russ Murley from the NormsUseCars.com weather desk.
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1: TOS, the Mountain of Pure Rock. It's the Mountain Morning Show. Jay Stu here today, filling in for Tom O. He's back tomorrow. Mandy's here this morning.
2: Good morning.
1: 7:50 and 53 degrees. Russ says it's going to be a little mixed bag of weather, although here in Bangor, the sun is starting to come out. So that's a friendly sight right now.
2: Still cloudy in Augusta, but you can see it's trying.
1: Yeah. All right. We'll find out more. We got news, sports, and weather next.
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5: 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It was reported that Jackson, quote, flipped his position as his son lobbied. The Portland Press Herald reported Jackson flipped a lot. And Jackson's family has raked in nearly $200,000 lobbying. One company opposed a bill cracking down on their emissions. They paid Jackson's son thousands, and magically the bill they opposed with Troy Jackson in charge, it just went away. 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
7: 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Here's everything you need to know, beginning with meteorologist Russ Merley.
8: Good morning. See some isolated showers today. Low to mid-60s this afternoon. West to northwest winds, gust to size 25 miles per hour. Clear, middle to upper 30s tonight. Sunshine, mid-50s tomorrow. Clear Tuesday night, lower 30s. Sunny on Wednesday, 58 to 62. Showers, mid-60s on Thursday. This is Mountain Morning Show meteorologist Russ Merley from the NormsUsedCars.com weather desk.
7: In sports, the Panthers outlasted the Lions 32-26 from Charlotte on Sunday Night Football. Meanwhile, the early games on Sunday's slate featured road teams earning close victories. The Rams fought back to knock off the Eagles 24-20. The Chiefs squeaked past the Raiders 30-27. And, of course, the Patriots rallied for a 29-26 victory over the Buffalo Bills at their new Highmark Stadium.
8: Ooh.
7: Drake May threw for 269 yards, 3 touchdowns, and a pick for the Pats. New England is now 2-2 and will host the Las Vegas Raiders in Week 5. And, of course, Week 4 will wrap up with the NFC South Showdown on Monday Night Football tonight with the Saints and the Falcons clashing from the Big Easy.
8: All right.
7: What else we got going on? A little hockey action. Looks like the Bruins hope to bounce back from their recent loss. They're going to be hosting the Ottawa Senators tonight at TD Garden. And, of course, the Celtics begin the regular NBA or the preseason.
8: Yeah.
7: NBA preseason on Thursday when they visit the Cleveland Cavaliers.
9: It'd be nice to get basketball going again.
7: Yeah, I think that we heard a recent study that that is the number one sport in America. Basketball.
9: I mean, what I love about basketball is it just goes for like months.
7: Well,
9: you know, and it feels like you really got to do something to win by the end. You know what I mean?
7: I thought you meant the game itself and like, yeah.
9: Oh, that too.
7: Just nonstop action with basketball. Whereas baseball makes me sleepy sometimes. Unless you're in the stands.
9: Fair enough.
7: Now, from the Farmingdale Self-Storage News Desk. Oh, President Trump's motorcade ended up speeding over 100 miles per hour as they drove through Oklahoma.
9: Oh, why not?
7: Apparently, there was a stormy weather situation that forced a last-minute drive into Oklahoma instead of flying, which is what they were planning on doing. So Trump departed from a Peterbilt plant in Denton on Thursday for a 90-mile drive to his Durant rally after storms grounded the aircraft. He posted to social media that the so-called beast was going faster than it ever had before.
9: Nice. I bet he made it mandatory that every car had to play Born to be Wild the entire way.
7: Oh, for sure. Where's a cop when you need one, though? I mean, come on. Every time there's a speeder, where's the cop?
9: It's true. Well, they do have that presidential immunity.
7: Well, and also there were many cops in front of and behind him as part of the motorcade. Yeah.
9: They were paid off.
7: Gas prices are topping $4 a gallon. I'm pretty sure they're more specific, accurate, would be reaching towards $5 a gallon at this point. Sending more Americans toward buying hybrid cars, which in turn is benefiting Asian automakers. Here's more on that.
0: Hyundai's hybrid sales jumped 39% in the third quarter, while Kia's surged 152%, with Toyota and Honda also reporting strong gains. The shift comes as electric vehicle sales decline and Detroit automakers offer far fewer hybrid options than their Asian competitors. Hyundai and Kia nearly overtook Ford in U.S. sales last quarter, as Asian automakers captured more than half of the new car market. Experts say the lack of fuel-efficient models could cost Detroit automakers customers if high gas prices continue. I'm Jennifer Kuiper.
7: Yeah, but where are you getting the electricity to power those electric cars, you know?
9: Yes.
7: I'm just saying.
9: I say that all the time.
7: All right. Let's see. Cadets and personnel at the U.S. Air Force Academy in Colorado Springs worked their way into the Guinness World Records.
9: We have a world record today, everybody.
7: Excellent. This happened on Friday. It was the most people simultaneously doing push-ups for one full minute while strictly adhering to Guinness rules.
9: Oh.
7: The Falcons' 3,703 participants.
9: Jesus.
7: That's a lot. Eclipsed the previous world record of 3,068, held by the Naval Academy in Annapolis, Maryland.
9: Mm-hmm.
7: Air Force topped the Navy in the annual service rivalry clash 2. Final Saturday at Falcom Stadium was 14-9. So,
9: So it was like a double whammy.
7: Yeah, come on, step it up, Navy. Do better.
9: Well, I think the Navy's going to have a chance to bounce back.
7: Yep.
9: Because they're going to have soon the big Air Force Navy spelling bee.
7: Oh.
9: And the Navy is really looking forward to making a comeback there. So that's where I think they're going to take the title back. Little Iron Maiden right now for your morning. Let's all run to the hills.

0: 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It is the Mountain Morning Show. Jay Stu here, filling in for Tom O today. He'll be back tomorrow. Mandy's here, of course.
1: Good morning.
0: 8:03, 53 degrees outside. The sun was out for a minute here in Bangtown, then it kind of went away and hid behind the clouds again, but we'll see in a bit. 1 hour from now, you have a chance to win, well, qualify, I should say.
1: Chance to get qualified to win that heavy metal fire pit?
0: Mm-hmm. Like that majestic little fire beast. Where is it now? Is it still sitting in Goo's office?
1: It's in Goo's office. There's a bunch of TOS t-shirts in it right now.
0: I mean, for the good of our listeners, we should probably cover it with a tarp just in case. I mean, it's Goo's office.
1: Do you think
0: somebody will
1: walk out of here?
0: No, it's... You
1: a tarp. Got it. Yep.
0: Again, it's Goo's office. Mm-hmm. So, you know, you never know what's going to happen in there. That's a love palace.
1: Well, yes.
0: But yeah, later on, wacky, zany, goofy radio type quiz show. Yeah, that'll be fun.
1: I was going to say, I can't say it on the radio, but the flippin' F is not in his office. That's down in Rush's office.
0: Well, that makes sense.
1: So, you know.
0: We could put it under the fire pit.
1: Oh, keep it safe.
0: Exactly.
1: In case it falls.
0: All right, let's do some Green Day. That's next.
1: All right.
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19: Good morning. We'll see some isolated showers today. Low to mid-60s this afternoon. West to northwest winds, gust to size 25 miles per hour. Clear, middle to upper 30s tonight. Sunshine, mid-50s tomorrow. Clear Tuesday night, lower 30s, sunny on Wednesday, 58 to 62, showers mid-60s on Thursday. This is Mountain Morning Show meteorologist Ross Merley from the NormsUseCars.com weather desk.
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0: TOS, the Mountain of Pure Rock. It's the Mountain Morning Show. Jay Stu here today, filling in for Tom O. He's back tomorrow. Mandy's here.
1: Good morning.
0: 8:14 right now. Russ says, well, it's also 53 degrees. And later on, eventually, I think the sun is supposed to come out for and stay out as opposed to this back and forth business we've had this morning.
1: Puffy clouds, a little blue sky, but right now it is still overcast here in Augusta.
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2: It is 8:19 here at the Mountain of Pure Rock, TOS. Here's everything you need to know, beginning with meteorologist Russ Murley.
3: Good morning. See some isolated showers today. Low to mid-60s this afternoon. West to northwest winds, gust to size 25 miles per hour. Clear, middle to upper 30s tonight. Sunshine, mid-50s tomorrow. Clear Tuesday night, lower 30s. Sunny on Wednesday, 58 to 62. Showers, mid-60s on Thursday. This is Mountain Morning Show meteorologist Russ Murley from the NormsUsedCars.com weather desk.
2: In sports, the NBA preseason is tipping off with the Knicks opening things tonight, visiting the Philadelphia 76ers. The Nets start tomorrow when they visit the Charlotte Hornets, and then the Boston Celtics begin their action on Thursday, visiting the Cleveland Cavaliers. Tonight's Monday Night Football. Last night on Sunday Night Football, the Panthers outlasted the Lions 32-26. And, of course, the Patriots edged the Bills 29-26. That was a close one. But good job, Drake May, throwing for 269 yards, three touchdowns, and a pick.
4: Mm-hmm.
2: So tonight is Monday Night Football, and that's when Week 4 wraps up with an NFC South showdown. It'll be the Saints and the Falcons clashing from the Big Easy. And tonight also, the Bruins hope to bounce back from their recent loss. They're going to be hosting the Ottawa Senators tonight at TD Garden. Now, from the Farmingdale Self-Storage News Desk. This news comes out of Massachusetts. Two elderly residents are safely home after they drove into a lake.
4: Whoa.
2: Yes. Chewbacco Lake.
4: I don't know. Chewbacco Lake?
2: It certainly looks like that's it, but I think maybe it's Chewbacco or Chewbacco. Police say both people are in their 80s. They were rescued by a Good Samaritan after their car entered the water Friday morning. They were treated by EMS and taken home by a family member. Police and fire crews arrived after the couple had already been rescued, and police say it is unclear why or how the car went into the water. I mean, they're in their 80s. If I had to guess, I meant to hit the brake, but I hit the gas instead.
4: There are two pedals.
2: Yeah. Gets confusing, especially if they are also driving a stick shift, because then there's three pedals.
4: Oh, boy.
2: Which does which? Let's see. The New York City Council will hear from tech companies today about the potential dangers of artificial intelligence.
4: Super intelligence.
2: Oh, that's right. We're supposed to be calling it super intelligence. I forgot. Just like Lake America instead of Lake Erie, right? Let's find out more.
5: Representatives from Google, Meta, OpenAI, and Anthropic are all going to testify before the city council regarding risks and dangers that rapidly developing AI technology poses. It comes as the city council considers a number of bills aimed at creating guardrails around the use of AI. Former Anthropic researcher Jacob Coxon, he's expected to testify, and recently said the future of artificial intelligence doesn't look that different from, say, Terminator, and that it would be smart enough to kill. In New York, I'm Scott Pringle.
2: Here's the thing that everyone, they're all thinking the AI is going to turn on us. What they forget to realize is that there are still humans in control of the AI.
4: Right.
2: And I have a feeling that humans would do much worse things
4: with it. And there's a thing called an off switch. Maybe AI will become so smart it figures out how to turn itself back on again, I suppose.
2: Well, if it's, building itself solar panels or whatever, then you can't. Yeah.
4: Yeah.
2: It's crazy. Also, did you hear the name of that dude?
4: No.
5: Former Anthropic researcher Jacob Coxon.
2: Coxon! What an amazing last name. Coxon what?
4: I'm Jake Coxon.
2: It's like Dick and Cider, right? All right. Let's see. A wildlife park in Beijing has turned an invasive caterpillar problem into an unusual holiday competition. They've invited visitors to hunt down the fall webworm larvae in exchange for prizes.
4: Oh.
2: The Beijing Wildlife Park dubbed the insects, quote, the forest food monster. They provided participants with gloves, plastic containers, and chopsticks, and then sent them across nearly the 550-acre park to collect as many of these caterpillars as possible. The caterpillars are an invasive species capable of damaging trees, crops, and fruit plants. Officials say the unusual contest helps raise public awareness about the pest and, of course, helps to drop the numbers for next year.
4: I mean, it literally sounds like they're handing them like takeout stuff, like to, like a to-go box. You know what I mean?
2: Gloves, plastic containers, and chops.

0: 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Free food.
1: And I love that if you win, you get free park passes. So it's like the slogan here.
0: Is that one of the prizes? Because it didn't say.
1: It says, you know, catch 10,000 bugs and win the chance to come back and catch more bugs. That's like, that's your prize.
0: That kind of sounds like the secondary prize when you get a dirty prostitute or whatever.
1: Exactly. What'd you expect for $5? Lobster? You get crabs. All right, little Chili Peppers right now on the Mountain Morning Show. TOS.

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0: 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It is the Mountain Morning Show. Jay Stu here, filling in for Tom Mo, who makes his triumphant return tomorrow.
1: Oh, I'm so excited to find out how many ducks he blasted out of the sky.
0: Yep, he just loves it. I like watching his videos of Yogi going out to get the ducks and bringing them back.
1: Yogi's such a good boy.
0: Yes, he is. Just about a half hour from now, you're going to have a chance to qualify to win the TOS Heavy Metal Fire Pit.
1: Nice.
0: A gorgeous piece of metal fabrication that will hold all your wood while you burn it.
1: No, don't burn your wood.
0: Well, just like that guy over the summer there that chopped his wood and then burned it. Anyway, terrible. So if you survive a round of the wacky, zany, goofy radio type quiz show, your name will go into the big pot of drawings. I think I said that right. I don't know. English isn't my forte sometimes, even though it's my job.
1: And your first language.
0: Right. Put those two things together. I should be doing okay, but here we are. All right. So get ready for that. That's coming up right at 9 o'clock. In the meantime...

0: We got the latest from Cage the Elephant next.
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10: Good morning. We'll see some isolated showers today. Low to mid-60s this afternoon. West to northwest winds, gust to size 25 miles per hour. Clear, middle to upper 30s tonight. Sunshine, mid-50s tomorrow. Clear Tuesday night, lower 30s, sunny on Wednesday, 58 to 62, showers mid-60s on Thursday. This is Mountain Morning Show meteorologist Ross Merley from the NormsUsedCars.com weather desk.
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0: 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It's the Mountain Morning Show. Jay Stu filling in for Tomo today. Mandy's right over there.
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0: It is 8:45, and the weather has been up and down all morning, but it's supposed to get nice a little later on, according to Russ. We're going to find out all about it, because we have new sports and weather next.
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1: 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Here's everything you need to know, beginning with meteorologist Russ Murley.
13: Good morning. A fair amount of cloudiness with some isolated shower activity today. Low to mid-60s, becoming windy, clear, chilly, middle to upper 30s tonight. Sunshine and cool, low to mid-50s tomorrow, 40s in the mountains. Clear Tuesday night, low 30s. Sunshine Wednesday, near 60. Showers, mid-60s on Thursday. This is Mountain Morning Show meteorologist Russ Murley from the NormsUsedCars.com weather desk.
1: In sports, let's see. The Patriots are celebrating a big divisional win. They held on to beat the previously unbeaten Bills 29-26 on Sunday from Highmark Stadium. Quarterback Drake May overcame a first-half interception and fumble, finishing with 269 passing yards and three touchdowns in the victory. The Patriots, now 2-2 on the season, shift gears to match up against the Raiders this Sunday at Gillette Stadium. Meanwhile, week four of the NFL season will wrap up tonight with an NFC South showdown. That'll be the Saints and the Falcons clashing from the Big Easy.
0: Oh.
1: Chase Briscoe took home the checkered flag in the South Point 400 from Las Vegas Motor Speedway. The chase continues next Sunday when the NASCAR Cup Series heads to Charlotte Motor Speedway. And the Bruins hope to bounce back from their recent loss when they host the Ottawa Senators tonight at TD Garden. Now, from the Farmingdale Self-Storage News Desk. Dolly Parton's nephew is asking for more time to find a lawyer as he fights a temporary restraining order sought by her estate. Brian Seaver, the one who announced her death on social media, it was her nephew and her, like, security guy forever.
0: Really?
1: He is representing himself, and he wants to delay an October 9th hearing by about 10 days so he can retain an attorney. Parton's estate alleges Seaver made threats of violence and threatened to damage the country music star's legacy and business interests. A judge granted the temporary restraining order citing the alleged threats, demands for payment, and claims that Seaver had access to weapons.
0: Oh, my Lord.
1: Seaver denies the allegations and says he won't object to extending the restraining order while he gets legal counsel. Lots of drama. This happens when people die, especially people with money.
0: Well, I thought this was turning into him going to represent himself in court. And I was like, oh, my God, that just never. Not that I think he should get off from all these charges. But, you know, it's like, dude, get a lawyer. Let's get a lawyer.
1: So for something this big when you're fighting an entire. Yeah. All right. California apparently says it's not cool to have unlicensed fights between humans and robots. I didn't even know this was a thing.
0: It's totally cool. Spoiler alert. I'm just saying.
1: Let's find out.
14: Robot Entertainment Combat, a company that recently hosted a viral fight between a Terminator-style robot and a human, says they've received a cease and desist letter from the California State Athletic Commission. In a post on X, the company posted a letter it claims it received from California State Athletic Commission Executive Officer Andy Foster, ordering the company to stop holding and promoting fights involving humans. The letter says it's a misdemeanor to hold unlicensed fights involving humans. Penalties for holding unlicensed fights in California could include fines up to $1,000 and a year in jail. I'm Rich Cassone.
1: Well, there you go.
0: Yeah.
1: Sorry, I was just looking at something and nothing makes sense anymore.
0: That's all right. Just dissociate in the middle of the show.
1: Well, somebody, I think, put a song somewhere where it wasn't before. That's
0: you'll know why.
1: Okay.
0: I'll explain later.
1: Is it because my math doesn't math?
0: No.
1: Okay. An Iowa high school teacher has been fired after allegedly offering students extra credit in exchange for donations to her personal GoFundMe account.
0: Ooh,
1: I got bills to pay, kids. According to a state administrative law judge, Stephanie Mullally told students that they could boost their grades if they contributed money towards a fundraiser for an educational trip to Ecuador. Oh, she's got to go take a trip to Ecuador.

0: Oh, it's probably a missionary trip.
1: Six students donated a total of $140 towards the $1,800 goal before the fundraiser was paused. A judge later denied Mullally's request for unemployment benefits, ruling that her actions violated the school district's ethics policy and amounted to job-related misconduct.
0: You think?
1: Wow.
0: Oh, my Lord. Although at $140 from her students at that rate, she might have $1,800 put together by the time those kids graduate.
1: Yeah, that was a slow start to her fundraiser, for sure.
0: That's going to take a hot minute, that's for sure. All right, coming up in just a bit, we have a chance for you to qualify to win a TOS heavy metal fire pit, which is exciting.
1: Nice.
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0: Thank you. You can say it better than I can. There is no question
1: about
0: that.
1: It's like Wacky Waving Inflatable Arm Flailing Tube Man.
0: All right, so get ready for that in just a bit. Right now, it is Limp Bizkit here on the Mountain Morning Show. TOS.

0: 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It's the Mountain Morning Show. I'm Jay Stu, filling in for Tom O today. Mandy's right there.
1: Hello, good morning.
0: 8:59 and 55 degrees outside. She is warming up there. The sun's coming out later, which is great because that means it's a day for more fabulous prizes.
1: That's right. You know us, always in the mood to give away those fabulous prizes. Today it is no exception. And actually, it's brought to you by Coop's Truck and Equipment.
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1: Today, you're going to play for a chance to win that TOS Heavy Metal Fire Pit. 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So pick up that phone, give us a call, 621-WTOS. That's 621-9867. You might remember when we were talking about days that we are celebrating. Today is Kiss a Wrestler Day.
0: Hey.
1: So I could have gone one of two ways. We decided to do some wrestling trivia, baby. Or more specifically, wrestler trivia.
0: Yes.
1: 621-WTOS, come on now. 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
3: 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It was reported that Jackson, quote, flipped his position as his son lobbied. The Portland Press Herald reported Jackson flipped a lot. And Jackson's family has raked in nearly $200,000 lobbying. 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
13: Good morning. We'll see some isolated showers today. Low to mid-60s this afternoon. West to northwest winds, gust to size 25 miles per hour. Clear, middle to upper 30s tonight. Sunshine, mid-50s tomorrow. Clear Tuesday night, lower 30s. Sunny on Wednesday, 58 to 62. Showers, mid-60s on Thursday. This is Mountain Morning Show meteorologist Ross Merley from the Norms Used Cars.

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1: So we're going to get you qualified for that TOS Heavy Metal Fire Pit. Just got to play the game. Let's start it up and get it going. Morning, TOS. Who's this?
2: This is Mindy.
0: Hey, Mindy. How you doing?
2: Good, how are you?
0: Wicked awesome. What are you up to today?
2: Heading to work.
0: Oh.
1: What do you do for work?
2: Starting a new build up in Rockwood.
1: Excellent. Do you know anything about wrestlers?
2: Not much.
1: Well, then this should be fun. All right, this is to get you qualified for that TOS Heavy Metal Fire Pit. We've got wrestler trivia. Here we go. Wrestler trivia question number one.
2: Number one.
1: Wrestler trivia question number one is, okay, before he was a wrestler, Hulk Hogan applied for several other jobs, including what? Before he was a wrestler, Hulk Hogan applied for several other jobs, including what? Was it A, the Burger King, like literally he applied to be the Creepy King mascot of Burger King, or before he was a wrestler, Hulk Hogan applied for several other jobs, including what? Was it B, he auditioned to be a bass player for Metallica?
0: Ooh, really?
1: Or, before he was a wrestler, Hulk Hogan applied for several other jobs, including what? Was it C, adult film fluffer? What do you say, Mindy, A, B, or C?
2: Definitely C.
1: That's exactly right. You know. All right, one down. On to wrestler trivia question number two. Randy Macho Man Savage released a full rap album in 2003. What was the title? What was the title of Randy Macho Man Savage's 2003 rap album? Was it A, Be a Man? Or what was the title of Randy Macho Man Savage's 2003 rap album? Was it B, Snap Into a Slim Jim?
3: Oh, yeah!
1: Or what was the title?

0: Of Randy Macho Man Savage's 2003 rap album, was it C, Puppy Kisses? What do you say, Mindy, A, B, or C?
1: That one's C.
0: That is exactly right. All right, two down, one to go. This is for the clean sweep. Wrestling trivia question number three. What wrestling move was made famous by Dwayne The Rock Johnson when he was a wrestler? Ooh, this is exciting. What wrestling move was made famous by Dwayne The Rock Johnson when he was a wrestler? Is it A, the people's elbow? Or what wrestling move was made famous by Dwayne The Rock Johnson when he was a wrestler? Is it B, the raised eyebrow?
2: Oh, yes.
0: Or what wrestling move was made famous by Dwayne The Rock Johnson when he was a wrestler? Is it C, the people's pelvic thrust? What do you say, Mindy, A, B, or C?
1: We're going to go with C for a sweep.
0: Exactly right. C wins the day, and you just got yourself qualified for that TOS Heavy Metal Fire Pit. Congratulations.
1: Awesome. Thank you.
0: And tell everybody where you go for pure rock and fabulous prizes.
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0: 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It's the Mountain Morning Show. Jay Stu here filling in for Tom O today, who will be back tomorrow.
1: That's right.
0: It is 9:30.
1: You know what? Russ can unclench his, uncross his legs tomorrow.
0: He will be very happy about that.
1: He's not even going to know where his hanky is.
0: He'll just get back to regular P-Mute, where it's just African dudes making people's dicks disappear and Indian people shooting each other in the junk.
1: Yep. And eels climbing up people's anuses.
0: Right. I'm reading online right now about a Georgia man. He was arrested at a Red Lobster because he had a $63 bill he didn't want to pay, so he faked a medical emergency.
1: Ooh.
0: And called 911.
1: Did he pretend he was choking, having a heart attack?
0: All he said is he was in distress.
1: Oh.
0: And that was apparently just enough to get their attention, I guess. I don't know.
1: Huh.
0: But, of course, he went to the emergency room. They checked him all out to figure out he had zero things wrong with him and then pressed charges against him.
1: Well, and even if that hadn't happened, that's not cheaper than paying your $68 restaurant bill.
0: Not
1: at all. ER bill is so much more expensive.
0: ER bill, fines for all the,
1: like,
0: the charges
1: what,
0: he's going to pay.
1: Dude, no. Just pay the bill.
0: It did prove, though, that I'm not able to pay is not a real medical condition.
1: Also, $68 is pretty cheap for a night out at a restaurant.
0: It was
1: 63.
0: Yeah.
1: That's crazy. He didn't even have any alcohol, obviously.
0: He could have stood on the corner for 10 minutes and made enough money to pay that bill.
1: Or out behind the bus station.
0: Or out at a truck stop parking lot. That kind of thing. All right, when we come back in just a bit, we have a little bit of Blue Oyster Cult right here on the Mountain Morning Show.
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0: TOS, the Mountain of Pure Rock. It's the Mountain Morning Show. I'm Jay Stu. In my last day of my residency, filling in for Tomo for the last several days.
1: Oh, but we're going to have you again next Monday, so it's fine.
0: True. Because as Russ loves to point out, Tomo will not be working a five-day week for the rest of the year.
1: That's right.
0: So good for him.
1: It's the way to do it.
0: I applaud him, if nothing else. Like, give him one of those like royal bows with the hand waves and all that stuff.
1: Although, can you really call it work?
0: I don't.
1: I don't think he does either.
0: I often tell people, they're like, oh, what do you do? I'm like, I play metal tunes and tell dick jokes. Yep. That's pretty much my job.
1: And I get paid to do it. Boom. Yep.
0: I think I used that line this weekend at the wedding, and they just kind of looked at me funny. I'm like, what do you do? And they're like, I'm an anesthesiologist. I'm like, we have very different careers.
1: Well, they drug people until they're unconscious.
0: Yes.
1: So we could always talk to them on the radio about that.
0: Yes. We could do that. We could be rocking and rolling while you get a scope in your colon. All right, let's get out of here. We got the Rush Man on the way in. He's got one more day on the heavy lift, and then I'll be back in my usual spot tomorrow. So I say we get rolling here with a little bit of the Foo Fighters next.
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10: Good morning. A fair amount of cloudiness with some isolated shower activity today. Low to mid-60s, becoming windy, clear, chilly, middle to upper 30s.

0: 30s tonight, sunshine and cool, low to mid 50s tomorrow, 40s in the mountains. Clear Tuesday night, low 30s, sunshine Wednesday near 60, showers mid 60s on Thursday. This is Mountain Morning Show meteorologist Russ Merley from the NormsUseCars.com weather desk.
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Van Halen on TOS, the Mountain of Pure Rock. Rush Man, check it in. Hope you enjoyed the Monday shenanigans of Jay Stu and Mandy. Tomo is back tomorrow. We got a rock slide in progress. Here's Shinedown on the Mountain.

0: Blindfold from Wage War on TOS, the Mountain of Pure Rock. 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Space Lord, Monster Magnet, also Shined Out in Van Halen. Rush Man with more pure rock next. Theory of a Dead Man, also Chevelle. And a reminder, you can tap the microphone button on the TOS app to get through here in the studio. Don't worry. Don't you worry. We'll get through this Monday together.
1: Paul LePage.
2: I was 11 in the hospital. My father handed me this coin. He said, tell the doctors you fell down the stairs.
1: Paul's father handed him a 50-cent coin. Paul took it, left the hospital, never moving back home. He was homeless on the streets in Lewiston until two local families took him in.
2: I know what it's like when every dollar matters. 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
1: Paul LePage knows Maine families cannot afford high taxes. 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He disagrees with them. Paul LePage opposes higher taxes.
2: I'm Paul LePage, candidate for Congress. I approve this message because in Congress, I'll always fight for me.
1: Paid for by Paul LePage for Congress.
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0: Sounds like he's serious. TOS is the Mountain of Pure Rock, Motionless in White. Skylar Gray helping out there. Rest in peace. Also Kid Rock in there. Got a rock slide on the way. What do we have? Dropkick Murphy stuff from the app to take care of here. AC/DC. 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
5: Partly sunny at times this afternoon, maybe an isolated shower, low to mid-60s, cooler 50s north of mountains, clear and chilly, middle to upper 30s tonight, sunshine, cool, breezy, mid-50s tomorrow, clear tomorrow night, lower 30s, it'll be sunny on Wednesday, 58 to 62, showers on Thursday, mid-60s. This is Mountain Morning Show meteorologist Russ Murley from the NormsUsedCars.com weather desk.
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Skid Row, a TOS, the Mountain of Pure Rock inside a rock slide. We got Five Finger coming up, also Ninth Key, Rush Man with Royal Blood, 10 over 10 on TOS.

0: It's Ninth Key on TOS, the Mountain of Pure Rock. Happy feels like. And yes, they made the TOS top 10. Actually, they're back after 4 weeks, coming in at number 9, Ninth Key. The collaboration there from New Orleans and Vegas. So that's pretty cool. Five Finger, Royal Blood, Skid Row. 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

0: Autumn Kings on TOS, the Mountain of Pure Rock with Gone, Gone, Gone. Killswitch Engage with I Believe. 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
3: Partly sunny at times this afternoon, maybe an isolated shower, low to mid-60s, cooler 50s north of mountains, clear and chilly, middle to upper 30s tonight, sunshine, cool, breezy, mid-50s tomorrow, clear tomorrow night, lower 30s, it'll be sunny on Wednesday, 58 to 62, showers on Thursday, mid-60s. This is Mountain Morning Show meteorologist Russ Merley from the NormsUsedCars.com weather desk.
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Stay off my wave. Go back to the valley, man. It's TOS, the Mountain of Pure Rock. Any idea what movie that came from? Soundgarden, My Wave, kicking off the 90s at noon here on TOS. 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

0: 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Typo Negative from October Rust and Cinnamon Girl. 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
1: Here's what politician Troy Jackson claims.
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1: But let's look at what Troy Jackson did in Augusta. When Jackson was state senate president, his son was one of the highest paid lobbyists in town. Special interests paid his son, and Jackson changed his positions. It was reported that Jackson, quote, flipped his position as his son lobbied. The Portland Press Herald reported Jackson flipped a lot. And Jackson's family has raked in nearly $200,000 lobbying. One company opposed a bill cracking down on their emissions. They paid Jackson's son thousands, and magically the bill they opposed with Troy Jackson in charge, it just went.

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7: 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Thank you.

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12: Hey, Rush Man. Up here in northern Maine, can I hear some Rammstein? Du hast

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Du hast mich.

0: There's the crew, Korn on TOS, the Mountain of Pure Rock, Freak, on a Leash, also Rammstein from the app, Du Hast. Hey, it's been fun. And you know what? Jay Stu is back in tomorrow. Tomo is as well. We'll do it again, whatever. No, next Monday, I think. How about more 90s? Silverchair, Filter is on the way. Smashing Pumpkins, if we have time. It is the 90s at noon. And thanks for being a part.
1: Matt Dunlap for Congress. He was raised on a farm in Hancock County and worked multiple jobs to make ends meet. He swept floors in a textile factory, washed dishes, worked as a line cook and bartender, and a proud union member.
2: I'm Matt Dunlap. I know what it's like to live paycheck to paycheck, and I know that people are worried about prices and anxious about the future. That's why my top priority in Congress will be to lower the cost of living. When I'm in Congress, I'll oppose the war in Iran that's wasting your tax dollars, driving up the price of gas and the cost of home heating oil. I'll fight to stop the Canadian tariffs and taxes that are driving up the cost of everything, from lumber to lobster to hockey sticks. Unlike my opponent, I'll oppose cuts to Medicaid and Medicare that threaten our rural hospitals and care for the elderly. And I won't give tax breaks to the wealthy that raise your property taxes. I'm Matt Dunlap, candidate for Congress. I approve this message, and I ask for your vote.
1: Paid for by Dunlap for Congress.
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10: Partly sunny at times this afternoon, maybe an isolated shower, low to mid-60s, cooler 50s north of mountains, clear and chilly, middle to upper 30s tonight, sunshine, cool, breezy, mid-50s tomorrow, clear tomorrow night, lower 30s, it'll be sunny on Wednesday, 58 to 62, showers on Thursday, mid-60s. This is Mountain Morning Show meteorologist Russ Murley from the NormsUseCars.com weather desk.
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2: 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My son will never forget where he came from or who he's fighting for.
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1: California is now the third state to recognize Diwali as an official statewide holiday.
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1: 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Diwali, known as the Festival of Lights, it symbolizes light of good overcoming the evils of darkness. It's celebrated by Hindus, Sikhs, Buddhists, and Jains. The bill authorizes public schools and community colleges to close on Diwali and also allows for paid time off for the holiday for state employees and school employees.
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0: TOS rocks with the Perfect Circle and Starless. Don't miss them in Boston on April 27th, right there at the MGM at Fenway. Gonna be a killer show. I had to check that out myself. I haven't seen a Perfect Circle in years. When was the last time in Portland? Chili Peppers in there. Rush Band is on. Pure Rock is coming up. We got Linkin Park, Pink Floyd on the way. Tom O and Mandy giving you a chance to win that heavy metal fire pit if you survive a round of their game at 9 a.m. Wacky's 80 Goofy Radio Type Quiz Show.
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9: Partly sunny at times this afternoon, maybe an isolated shower, low to mid-60s, cooler 50s north of mountains, clear and chilly, middle to upper 30s tonight, sunshine, cool, breezy, mid-50s tomorrow, clear tomorrow night, lower 30s, it'll be sunny on Wednesday, 58 to 62, showers on Thursday, mid-60s. This is Mountain Morning Show meteorologist Russ Murley from the NormsUseCars.com weather desk.
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AC/DC. It's TOS, the Mountain of Pure Rock. Inside of Rock's Light, Pearl Jam, the latest from Evanescence all the way. Rush Man and 3 Days Grace. So-called Life as a Rock Slide continues on TOS.

0: The latest from Evanescence on TOS, the Mountain of Pure Rock. 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Also, we hear Pure Rock from Pearl Jam, 3 Days Grace at AC/DC. 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
1: It's a little breezy. 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
4: 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That's not Washington. That's Augusta. And policies put in place while Troy Jackson was Maine's #2 elected official. But it gets worse. Before Troy Jackson became Senate president, we paid less for electricity than New Hampshire. Today, we pay a lot more. Under Jackson, Maine's electric rates went up twice as fast as New Hampshire's. And to top it off, New Hampshire has the 49th lowest tax burden in America. Maine has the 5th highest tax burden. It's simple. Troy Jackson supported the policies that make Maine more expensive, and you're paying the price.
5: I'm Susan Collins, candidate for U.S. Senate, and I've approved this message.
4: Paid for by Collins for Senator.
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0: Papa Roach or TOS, The Mountain of Pure Rock, See You in Hell. Also, Metallica for the Black Album. Lots of great pictures from their performances this past weekend in Vegas at the Sphere. A lot of lucky people. I don't know if the Sphere is the best venue for those guys to play. A little confined, but if you're into the visuals, I mean, the Sphere is where you want to see a show. Especially after you've had a couple of mushrooms, maybe. Hey, we'll see you tomorrow. Goo is in. He's got a rock slide, the hard drive home headed your way. And hey, you know what? Motley Crue. Three in a row. Your menage a trois. Don't forget 420 Floyd. All coming up. Tap the microphone on the TOS app.
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5: 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And Jackson's family has raked in nearly $200,000 lobbying. 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
9: Partly sunny at times this afternoon, maybe an isolated shower, low to mid-60s, cooler 50s north of mountains, clear and chilly, middle to upper 30s tonight, sunshine, cool, breezy, mid-50s tomorrow, clear tomorrow night, lower 30s, it'll be sunny on Wednesday, 58 to 62, showers on Thursday, mid-60s. This is Mountain Morning Show meteorologist Russ Murley from the NormsUseCars.com weather desk.
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13: 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On the way today, we have three from the crew. I forget why. There was some special reason. I'll look back over my notes and we'll tell you about it after we do the TOS Mountain Menage a Trois, which happens right after this. New from Greta Van Fleet, their new album, Palace for the People, comes out this Friday. This is Tear It Down. More of the best new rock on the Mountain of Pure Rock, TOS.

0: TOS with three from Motley Crue. Motley Crue played a warm-up show for their forthcoming Dr. Feel Good tour at the Whiskey A Go-Go in West Hollywood, California, on this date in 1989. Their pseudonym was the Foreskins. Of course. The show was also... We know who had the biggest one. The show was also used for the filming of the next video, Kickstart My Heart. And Motley Crue paid us a visit a couple of times on that tour. They came in December of 1989, Civic Center in Portland. I remember being at that show, and that was the first tour that Tommy Lee did the drum kit that, not the coaster, that was later, but this was the drum kit that turned upside down and turned around during his solo. Just crazy. And then they came back again the following summer, in the summer of 1990. Tesla opened up the show. That was at CPAC at the ballpark in Old Orchard Beach. I'll never forget hanging out backstage before the show with Tesla. That was the great radio controversy, right? And Tommy Scio and I got into some of the Purple Death Bubba Kush. And then we decided to an interview on the radio. It was just a load of giggling. That's all it was. It wasn't much of an interview. All right, coming up, we'll do the latest from Foo Fighters, and Ghost is next on the TOS Hard Drive Home. By the way, that rock slide that you just heard, brought to you by Varney Buick GMC on the Hogan Road in Bangor, valuing long drives and great music without interruption, varneybpg.com.
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1: A giant fish tank exploded at a seafood restaurant in China, sending water and live fish across the dining room.
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0: 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Just before that, we did Stone Cold Crazy. And another rock slide's on the way. 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
5: Mostly clear skies tonight. Temperatures in the middle to upper 30s. Westerly winds at 5 to 15. A little gusty on Tuesday, too. Sunshine. Temperatures in the mid-50s tomorrow. Clear tomorrow night. Chilly. Low to mid-30s. Sunny on Wednesday, near 60. And maybe some showers for Thursday, middle 60s. This is Mountain Morning Show meteorologist Russ Farley from the NormsUseCars.com weather desk.
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It's Tom O and Mandy in the morning. After that, we're on the job with Pure Oxlide all day. 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

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We'll do the new one from Cage the Elephant and Pearl Jam now. 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

0: TOS, Maine's Mountain of Pure Rock. It's 420 Floyd from the wall, one of my turns. And 420 Floyd brought to you every Monday through Friday, right about this time, by our good friends at Green Bear 420 and Green Bear Green Care. They're at 531 Moosehead Trail in Newport, not just a store. It's a lifestyle. Guru here, that's another rock slide right there. And on the way, I've got From Ashes to New, and we'll do some Metallica next.
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0: Hey, it's Jay Stu. When the Mountain Morning Show's over, stick around because our workday is just getting started on the TOS heavy lift. 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It doesn't matter if you are born in the 90s or graduated in the 90s, it's a whole hour of pure rock awesomeness from the before times. So hang out at work with me, Jay Stu, Monday through Friday from 10 to 3 on the TOS Heavy Lift.
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1: 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I don't think they're vegan. Cowboys from Hell. Killer classics and the best new stuff. Another Rock Slide's on the way. Got some Aerosmith coming up, and I get there's an Aerosmith buzz. We'll tell you more about that. Also, new music coming up from Dead Poets Society. We'll do some Godsmack, guaranteed at least six in a row. We'll begin next with Judas Priest.
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3: 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What if I stop? 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And Goan Hypnosis is behavior therapy concentrated, a sequence patented in 2002 for rewiring the subconscious. 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
2: Mostly clear skies tonight. Temperatures in the middle to upper 30s. Westerly winds at 5 to 15. A little gusty on Tuesday, too. Sunshine. Temperatures in the mid-50s tomorrow. Clear tomorrow night. Chilly. Low to mid-30s. Sunny on Wednesday, near 60. And maybe some showers for Thursday, middle 60s. This is Mountain Morning Show meteorologist Russ Farley from the NormsUseCars.com weather desk.
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0: 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Ampersand!
1: Do you even know how to spell Aerosmith?
0: It's and friends, Ross. Aerosmith and friends.
1: That looks great! 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
0: Of all the things I ever missed, I miss my mind the most.
2: 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That's all over the social media today. A little fun video with Aerosmith Steven Tyler on a ladder. Be careful up there, Steven. Good God. Don't get hurt because we don't want to screw this up. And their buddy Ross Halfen, Yeah, Ross Halfen, the famous rock and roll photographer, handing him the letters to put up on the marquee, Aerosmith and Friends. Big teaser, because tomorrow at 7 a.m. Pacific and 10 a.m. Eastern Time, they will reveal what the big deal is. Looks like it's some sort of a comeback show. Aerosmith and Friends. We find out tomorrow. It's a rock slide in progress with new music on the way from Dead Poets Society. We'll do some Godsmack. Wow, more New England bands to go along with the Aerosmith. And this is Five Finger Death Punch. Nails in the Coffin. New with TOS.

0: It is TOS, Maine's Mountain of Pure Rock. Their new album, Monarch, comes out this Friday. Dead Poets Society and Cold right there. Wrapping up another Pure Rock slide, brought to you by Varney Buick GMC on the Hogan Road in Bangor, valuing long drives and great music without an interruption. 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All right, the 2026 TOS Heavy Metal Fire Pit is back. 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And the Mountain Morning Show has your chance to qualify. By the way, Tom O returns tomorrow with Mandy. 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
1: Here's a good story from France. 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

0: 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All right, this coming out of the UK, there's a political fart fracas brewing over there in Britain. During a meeting with Darwin Council, Reform UK councillor Andy Mahon has been accused of, quote, lifting his arse cheeks and farting, unquote, at another politician. Mahon, who was also said to be wearing a distinctive leopard print fedora and matching tie along with safari jacket at the time, which really doesn't have anything to do with the alleged fart, but I just thought the information might set the scene a little more vividly for you. Adding to the moment was the fact that the flatulence in question happened at the beginning of the meeting when the prayer was supposed to happen, which added to the overall feeling of disrespect in the room.
1: Fart in your general direction. Your mother was a hamster and your father smelt of elderberries.
0: It's another rock slide coming down the mountain next. We'll start that with Evanescence.
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15: Mostly clear skies tonight. Temperatures in the middle to upper 30s. Westerly winds at 5 to 15. A little gusty on Tuesday, too. Sunshine. Temperatures in the mid-50s tomorrow. Clear tomorrow night. Chilly, low to mid-30s. Sunny on Wednesday, near 60. And maybe some showers for Thursday, middle 60s. This is Mountain Morning Show meteorologist Russ Farley from the NormsUseCars.com weather desk.
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Doing fine with Taylor Momsen and the Pretty Reckless, and we are in another rock slide. Cranking out the tunes nonstop. This is Stone Sour now on the TOS Hard Drive Home.

0: That is another TOS Pure Rock Slide with Wage War and Blindfold. 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All right, schedule's going to be back to normal here with your TOS DJs tomorrow. Tomo returns, Jay Stu will be back doing the heavy lift, and Rushman will be back doing after hours tomorrow night. We thank Nikki for filling in once again this evening at 7 o'clock. To get you to Nikki, I've got new music on the way from Nevertell. We'll do some Pearl Jam, A Perfect Circle, and Foo Fighters. Sound good? Stay right there. It's TOS.
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3: 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It was reported that Jackson, quote, flipped his position as his son lobbied. The Portland Press-Herald reported Jackson flipped a lot. And Jackson's family has raked in nearly $200,000 lobbying. 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

0: 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When the Mountain Morning Show is over, it's my job to make sure your workday flies right by. 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
8: Troy Jackson blames health insurance costs on Washington, D.C. 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That's not Washington. That's Augusta. And policies put in place while Troy Jackson was Maine's number two elected official. But it gets worse. Before Troy Jackson became Senate president, we paid less for electricity than New Hampshire. Today, we pay a lot more. Under Jackson, Maine's electric rates went up twice as fast as New Hampshire's. And to top it off, New Hampshire has the 49th lowest tax burden in America. Maine has the 5th highest tax burden. It's simple. Troy Jackson supported the policies that make Maine more expensive, and you're paying the price.
9: I'm Susan Collins, candidate for U.S. Senate, and I've approved this message.
8: Paid for by Collins for Senator.
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5: 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So is TOS.

0: Whoa, it's over? It was rather abrupt. I wasn't expecting that. 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You remember those guys. 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Before the Never Tell, Pearl Jam from Versus, we did Better Man. It's killer classics and the best new stuff. And another rock slide is on the way. Of course, mandatory Metallica After Hours. That starts off the program at 7 o'clock. And Nikki is in for the Rush Man tonight. I'll get another rock slide coming down the mountain next with some Green Day. That is it for the goo. Good night. And remember, if the conniption fits, wear it. Enjoy the show. Sleep.
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17: Mostly clear skies tonight. Temperatures in the middle to upper 30s. Westerly winds at 5 to 15. A little gusty on Tuesday, too. Sunshine. Temperatures in the mid-50s tomorrow. Clear tomorrow night. Chilly, low to mid-30s. Sunny on Wednesday, near 60. And maybe some showers for Thursday, middle 60s. This is Mountain Morning Show meteorologist Russ Farley from the NormsUseCars.com weather desk.
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the mountain of pure rock TOS. You're in a rock slide with Mandatory Metallica. That's King Nothing. And before that, Master of Puppets. This is Nikki chilling out with you again. I thought this whole schedule thing was going back to normal and Chris Russell's going to be back. And I guess I'm wrong and you're stuck with me now. And he'll be back tomorrow. All right. Here's new music from Papa Roach. See you in hell on TOS.

0: Maine's Mountain of Pure Rock, TOS. That's a new single from Ninth Key called Happy Feels Like. And after being off the TOS top 10 for 4 weeks, it just decided to come back on this past weekend on Sunday at number 9. Very interesting. It is a great song. Great music video, too. But yeah, just, you know, took a 4 week vacation from the TOS top 10 and then popped back on. Interesting if it will move anywhere by the time this weekend comes. All right, before that, a killer classic from Clutch with Careful With That Mic. We're coming out of a rock slide brought to you by Varney Buick GMC on the Hogan Road in Bangor, valuing long drives and great music without interruption. 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Straight ahead, what do we got for you? Got some Hailstorm and new music from Nickelback on the Mountain of Pure Rock, TOS.
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1: Ongoing developments on the outskirts of Los Angeles is forcing wild donkeys out of their natural habitat. 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

0: TOS. New music from Spirit Box, that is Morning, another artist that landed on the TOS Top 10 this past weekend at number 10. And don't forget, if you want to listen to it again this weekend, it's Sunday, right after me, after your recovery Sunday with me. Paul Wolf comes in at noon, and then you hear it again at 6. And of course, Five Finger Death Punch, again at number 1 for the 19th week in a row. Holy cow, I'm telling you guys, you can make a little bit of money outside of work. You just like start placing bets on whether or not Five Finger Death Punch is going to hold steady at number 1 for a 20th week in a row. You'll find out this Sunday. And also their other song, Nails in the Coffin, they're number 3 for their 4th week. So they have a second song that's been 4 weeks straight in a row at number 3. Crazy. All right, this is After Hours with Nikki, brought to you by Farmingdale Self Storage. I'm filling in for Chris Rush, and we've got another Rock Slide coming right up. Looks like Nine Inch Nails is going to kick it off. We got some Sammy Hagar in there and Aerosmith on the way on TOS.
1: TOS, the mountain of Hurock. There's something extra magical about this time of year, especially when you're sitting around the warmth of a glowing fire pit with great friends and family. Now, just imagine having a one-of-a-kind 2026 TOS heavy metal fire pit. That'll keep the party going this fall. 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Special thanks to our sponsors, Harvey RV and Marine. 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
10: Mostly clear skies tonight. Temperatures in the middle to upper 30s. Westerly winds at 5 to 15. A little gusty on Tuesday, too. Sunshine. Temperatures in the mid-50s tomorrow. Clear tomorrow night. Chilly, low to mid-30s. Sunny on Wednesday, near 60. And maybe some showers for Thursday, middle 60s. This is Mountain Morning Show meteorologist Russ Farley from the NormsUsedCars.com weather desk.
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